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2: 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I'll take 90. Okay, okay. 90 is good.
0: Okay.
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2: I love you, Uncle Bill.
0: Would you try it again?
2: Would I try it again?
0: Okay, slowly.
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2: 70%、
1: yes. Oh, that's perfect.
0: I don't believe it.
2: Okay, 50%, 50%.
1: Okay, okay, okay. What did Albert just say?
2: 40%, move on.
0: Okay, 咁就算啦。咁咪今晚咧，唔緊要嘅。You can speak in English.
2: Yes,
0: okay, I can translate to our audience.
2: But I will say, Albert, that I've got a Cantonese teacher now. So I'm going
0: to be... You've got a teacher
2: I have a Cantonese teacher, yeah. So I'm going to be learning Canto full-time, yeah.
0: Really?
2: Yeah,、oh, of course.
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2: I have to offer you my 21 gun salute to you.
1: Oh, yes,
3: that's perfect. Well, I am honoured, Bill. Thank you. Actually, on the show on Johnny Ho Sing Yam, I actually、
1: oh, okay.
3: I prefer singing a lot of Cantonese songs.
1: Yes,
3: like, the melody, just the emotion behind when you sing it is a lot more powerful.
1: I have an idea. 即係我而家有個概念咧，就係 you're going to sing the song.In my concert,
2: no
1: November, okay,
3: yeah,
1: okay, okay,
3: yeah,
1: this song,
3: okay,
1: yeah, yeah. 你個名字啊，你知唔知嘅？你名字 ，your name.
3: 你的名字，我的姓。
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2: 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Yeah,
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1: really. I thought I'm your godfather.
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2: Oh yes,
0: Lionel Richie's the song is called
2: This is Lionel Richie, and this is Hello.
0: Hello.
2: Yeah.
0: 同大家講聲 hello.
1: Hello.
0: You say something to our audience.
2: Ladies and gentlemen, this is for you, Hong Kong. This is Lionel Richie, and tonight I will be singing all the English songs. This is Hello. Thank you.
0: This is 詹士丁丁.

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0: in the show？
1: In the show， in the TV show，sixth 哦，都係用英文歌嚟鬥都。
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0: This is what we've been waiting for.
1: This is just the opposite.With you,
0: yeah,
1: okay?
0: I love、
1: this、
0: the contrast. Of
1: you. I love it. The contrast is big.、All these folk songs are familiar in Hong Kong and loved by Hong Kong people, especially something seldom sing.
0: Yeah,
1: just like this of my John Denver's.
0: And with the live guitar, we got a live acoustic show.
2: Exactly, everything is
1: very,
2: live.
1: Very cheap guitar, the basic guitar, not that.Style like you.
2: It depends who's playing.
0: Exactly. We got the legendaries.
1: I walk in the rain by your side.

0: 個 party 仲未完嘅，唔使 say the last tense
1: 啦。啱開始啊
0: ！The night's still young.
1: Yes, exactly.
0: 因為咧 ，James Dean Dean，
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2: Dean
0: Dean Dean crazy
1: crazy
0: crazy crazy。
1: 有個 Dean Dean。Here we are dancing in the studio tonight, man. We've got all the vibes here tonight.
0: 咁頭先咧唱歌嘅係 Bill 哥哥吳大強嚟嘅，咁啊唱翻呢一隻咧，即係當年咧一對嘢叫做 Drifters 啊
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1: Who's crazy? Who's crazy, Albert?
0: Would you please just recommend
3: sure.
0: a UK hit song.
3: Yes, so we're going to take it down a little bit now. This one is very close to my heart. When I was younger, I used to sing this and play this on the guitar. Yeah. It's been covered over the years by Leonard Cohen, Jeff Buckley.
0: Yeah.
3: As I'm a very strong Christian, I really wanted to sing this to the people of Hong Kong.
0: Yeah, 我特別介紹咗俾香港嘅朋友啊。咁啊，呢隻歌咧就喺即係英國嘅，佢英國人嚟噶嘛。咁啊喺個英國嘅流行榜度好流行嘅，曾經有好多人都唱過嘅。咁啊，佢呢個版本咧嘅 Jeff Buckley。
3: Jeff Buckley, yes.
0: Okay.
3: And this is my version of Hallelujah.
0: Hallelujah.
3: Yeah.
0: Is it a Christian song?
3: I mean, there's a lot of factors in that, you know, to do with Christianity and God, but it's a very powerful song to me. That's why I really enjoy to sing this. So,
0: okay.
3: It's like a story to tell as well, right?
0: 好啊，講個故事俾我哋聽。Hallelujah.

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1: Your style 啊、
0: yeah.
1: ，Your own style 真係好聽。
2: Just melt your heart listening。
1: 係啊，即係用一個鋼琴，我覺得我又唔係好記得即係原裝咧。就 originally， what's the style of the original song？
0: The original version, I think, was Leonard Cohen.
1: Okay.
0: And he was a very, Cohen, I mean, yeah, he was like a genius poet, but he sung very, very low. He was like, Will I heard
1: you was. I can't even get that. Okay. But now he's using his own style. He's just got a gong kum. It's very
2: soothing.
1: Very soothing. And this song is Hallelujah. It's a
2: praise.
1: It's a praise. It's a praise. But it's not necessarily...一隻即係 hymns 咁樣啦，係一隻流行曲嚟嘅，直情係變咗流行曲啦。
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0: So, I'm going to sing some folk songs.
1: Please.
0: Or a familiar and loved by Hong Kong people.
1: Yes.
0: As just said, just like what we call the simple folk, Hong Kong standards.
1: We wouldn't dare try.
0: I used to be a teenager. I started to sing these. Yeah, go give you Seasons in the Sun.
1: Wow.
0: It's from the movie.
1: Yeah.
0: Basically, it's quite a sad songs. Mm-hmm. But, okay. Let's do it.
2: Amazing.

0: What can we say, Dan? What can we say?
1: Why are you laughing?
2: You are no. It's just you are such a storyteller. I think
1: you just. This is a sad story.
2: It's exactly. A sad story, but the way you tell
1: I'm telling. Yeah. So I'm sing this song because I think it's too sad.
2: It's powerful.
1: The guy is dying. Mm. You know, you can listen to it. Yeah.
2: But the way you tell it, it's a very powerful when you tell the story to us.
1: No, okay.
0: Present the song in a. Absolutely that's different the, way, but it's so lovely.
1: Yeah. That's this
2: thank you.
1: The way it's the folk songs does. Yeah, okay.
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0: I just let you。Opportunities to learn,
2: taking it all in. Yeah, it's great. It's great training. It's great training.
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2: No, first name. But actually, everywhere in Asia and China, I've always been called James Daniel.
0: Daniel. 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
2: But my surname is James, and my first name is Daniel, and my middle name is Christian.
1: Christian.
2: Daniel Christian James, aka
0: James is a surname.
2: James is my surname.
0: Oh, 对不起, I...
1: My James is a surname.
0: Oh, 竟然啊?
2: Everyone calls me James in Hong Kong, but I just go with it now. It's either Ding Ding or James. Call me what you want. Call me what you want.
0: Yeah. Oh, yeah, you're Dan James.
1: Dan because James. Everybody knows James Bond.
2: Everyone knows James Bond. 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
2: Yeah, I've heard this.
1: Really?
2: Yeah, yeah, it's beautiful. It's a classic. It's a classic in the UK.
0: Yes, it is a classic. Yeah.
1: Yeah. Oh, I've seen all these oldies.
2: These are classes, the English classics. Yeah.
1: Yeah. Okay.
0: Oh, but it's classic.
2: Yeah.
1: It's classic. Okay. 跟住落嚟咧，我哋又想唱另外一隻 classic song， 即喺我嘅年代都係，即係喺我嘅年代。英國佢係英國人嚟嘅嚇。阿 Dan James 是英國人，所以咧要唱翻啲英國真係歌王啊！佢真係歌王，自己彈鋼琴啊 ，He sings with the piano， 哇 ，excellent！
2: Yeah， the legendary
1: Mr. legendary Mr. Sir Elton John，
2: he'll kill me for that， Sir Elton John， and this is your song， thank you。

0: classics.
1: Sir Elton John.
2: Sir Elton John. Yeah, really.
1: Sir Elton is in Hong Kong.
2: How do you think about Elton John for you guys, for the English people?
1: For the English people? Yeah, yeah. He is a legend.
2: A legend.
1: And he's still playing live shows today. I mean, wow. His songs were like, I grew up with a lot of Elton John songs.
2: I mean,
1: Rocket Man. Yellow Brick Road.
2: Yellow Brick Road.
1: Oh my God. Just the beginning of the song. Who's gonna love? Like the melody is just amazing.
2: And one more is your song. It's Daniel. You're Daniel.
1: Yeah. I like it very much. It's got my name all over it.
2: Look at James Dan. Daniel. 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
2: Oh, do you want to sing one together? Should we do Vincent?
0: Really? Sure.
2: Do you want to sing that together?
0: Hey, why not?We got not enough time.
2: Not enough time.
0: Maybe you sing my way.
2: Let's do it.
0: Okay.
2: I'm ready for this one.

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0: Yeah.
1: You're beautiful too.
0: It's Sunday.
1: It's Sunday. Beautiful
0: Sunday. 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Yeah.
1: 因为呢只歌咧叫做 Beautiful Sunday 啦，咁啊真系嗰阵咧喺我哋嗰个年代咧。 即係詹士丁丁未必知啦，咁但係咧，我哋嗰個年代啲好 hit 嘅，因為呢一種咧，我哋叫做 bubble gum，
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1: It's Hong Kong style English song.
2: Yeah.
1: In our generation.
2: Yeah,
0: our generation.
1: So not necessary in England. Yeah.
0: Yeah.
2: Well, it's nice to know what was actually like still popular in Hong Kong.
1: Yes.
2: Like, from the old era,
1: yes,
2: right?
1: That's true.
0: Yeah.
2: Amazing.
0: 好容易记噶嘛。Easy listening.
2: Yeah.
0: Okay. Beautiful Sunday 之后咧，我哋又揾一只咧喺民歌界 and folk scene。
2: 嗯。
0: For me, it's a number one favorite.
2: This one?
0: Yes.
2: This is one of my favorite songs as well.
0: Really?
2: Yeah.
0: I started to sing when I was born. 真係㗎，我係一出我未入唱片界咧。Before 1977, I started to record. Okay.
2: Yeah.
0: I became a record singer. But before that, I'd singing for maybe 4 or 5 years.Every single time in the concert, in the folk concert, I would sing Starry Starry Night.
2: It's a timeless song, right?
0: Yes, exactly.
1: Yeah, exactly.
0: By Don McLean.
2: Yeah. Every time you hear it, it just sparks these emotions, right? It's very powerful.
0: 不過今晚呢，我想yeah, your style.
2: Yeah.
0: Come on, tonight I'm going to listen to you first. Okay? Your style.
2: This is our styles combined.
1: Yeah.
2: To make this fusion of beautiful
0: okay.
2: music.
0: Let's make a contrast on this favorite song.
2: Yeah, let's do it. Can't wait.

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Perhaps they'll listen now. 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
2: Bill, you sung that so beautifully, man.
0: Beautifully.
2: Seriously?、Yeah. I'm sitting here watching it. It's like just
0: magic. The original singer is called Andy Williams.
2: Andy Williams.
0: Andy Williams is a great song for the movie. It's a great song. I don't know
1: why.
0: For example, the most famous song is the most famous song called Moon River.
1: Moon River.
2: Yeah, yeah. One of my favorites.
0: Yeah. Just sing a few lines.
2: Moon.

0: Let me change the lyrics a little bit. 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
1: Everything is so random. 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
2: 哇，呢个好听。
1: Have you been? Have you listened to this?
2: I've never heard this song. I know the nursery rhyme. It's raining, it's pouring, the old man is snoring.
0: It's a very, very popular song.
1: It's a 60s.
2: I've never heard this song before, but I have now. Thank you.
1: Yeah, the guy is Jose Feliciano.
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0: He's blind.
2: Oh, he's blind?
1: He's a blind guy.
0: Yeah.
1: Very famous that time.
0: It
1: came to Hong Kong. 他来过香港的。
0: 他在利
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2: Hello.
1: What song are you going to sing?
2: So this is originally a song by, Mr. Sir Elton John.And then he did a cover with a boy band, which I grew up with, called Blue.
1: And they,
2: they're coming to Hong Kong soon, actually, on a tour. But this song is originally by Elton John, and it's called Sorry Seems to Be the Hardest Word.
1: Yeah, Sir Elton John's 名曲之一

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2: Sing it, yeah.
1: Sing it,
2: sing it like you mean it.
0: Make it.
2: I'm sorry.
0: It's easy. It's easier, right? 仲要系好懒浪漫嗰啲，有感情。
1: Everything is about ego.
0: Sorry seems the hardest word. 我哋唱歌嘅系占士丁丁。
2: 多谢多谢。
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0: In the 60s.
2: Amazing.
0: 系咪？佢哋嘅超级名曲 ，Lenny McCartney 嘅时候超级名曲。呢个系昨日嘅事。
1: Yesterday.

0: This is by the Beatles.
1: Beautiful. 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
0: There was you.
1: Wow.
0: It's you.
1: Me.
0: Dan James. It's you. Bill Gogol. 仲有收音机旁边嘅朋友，你喺度，我哋就会好高兴地投入啲歌曲里边，同你一齐分享。我哋还有半个小时就到12点。Stay tuned， 唔好走。

0: 对节节目已经接近尾声，我今日有头先唱歌嘅 Bill 哥哥同埋占士丁丁嘅 Dan James。
1: Hello, Rod Stewart. I don't want to talk about it.
0: Let's just say goodbye.
1: Sing with me, guys, in the chorus if you want.

0: Are you having fun, Alex?
1: He's a tough kid.
0: You're a tough kid, you know that?